is not a problem that I can't fix. Cause I can do it in the mix. And if your man gives you trouble just to move out on a double, and you don't let it trouble your brain, cause away goes trouble down the drain. Said away goes trouble down the drain.

sorry I left. I hope this message will explain why. I need your help.

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1: 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I am Laurent Choc, your friend, your host. And we're going to be together as every week for 1 hour of fantastic house music. I've got amazing disco house tracks that I've been playing all summer and new stuff, obviously. I've got Chiava with Find My Way, the John Newman Love Me Again, an amazing Who remix. Faultness, Davide Messina and Esse with a dub slap. I have a Sick Kick, Vic Star and Aloe Black with Lonely Together, and many more. We're going to start right now with the DJ Lorenzo York with the Hit and Run, the Soul Dojo remix, and right after that, Monsieur Van Pratt Simulation with the Suki Love, the James Dukes remix. This is right now in the Selection Radio Show.
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2: 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You just listened to Pithman with One Day. Right before, it was a track that I love. And yeah, I know you like it as well, is my remix of Sweat It Out by Eric Red. We're going to finish this episode with Gennaro and Villa with Amazon. And I'll see you next week, same time, same day, for a brand new edition of this Selection Radio Show. Bye-bye, everyone.
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0: Laplace, and many more. We're going to start right now with Junior Lopez with Jealous Girl, and right after that, Dal Lucas with Burning Up, the Yegerosa remix. This is right now in the Selection Radio Show.
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Need a 7-digit number just to wake me up. Me don't wanna be around when the thing erupts. Set sail on the wave, we up. Hot hand when I snap, see the flame heat up. Need a 7-digit number just to wake me up. 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
2: 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You just listened to Edouard Maya and Philippe Allen with All I Need. Right before, it was John Vandy with a Groove Is In A Heart, an amazing cover. We're going to finish this episode with Robbie Strauss and Marie Lane with Carrying Me Higher. And I'll see you next week, same time, same day, for a brand new edition of this Selection Radio Show. Bye-bye, everyone.
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